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What a beautiful, beautiful night here with you guys. 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Let's light this place up. This next song is called Anything for Love.

Mexico City. 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

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My blood is pumping, I can see the end is right in front of me. Don't

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I say that I'm fine, but it's hard to feel much when I'm living.